I just need you to get real loose. Get comfortable. Grab your loved ones, or grab your love partner. And if you're by yourself, no worries. Just follow

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1: We have individuals that exist within the group that have their own little separate group. You know, we're just spreading out all over. Actually, there's hundreds of us. Do it, love to do it. We'll be doing it if there's hundreds of us. Or if he wasn't getting money for doing it, we'll be doing it if there's hundreds of us. So actually, there's hundreds of us. I mean, we started companies. We trying to build up corporations to make a worldwide thing other than just a rap group. We didn't make records, or if he wasn't getting money, you know, we just coming with our own sound. If it sells, it sells. If it don't.

a little different, but you know, it's strong. He's making his moves, we making ours, and I support that to the fullest. And when they got it going on, coming together and doing something positive, making money from it. And when they got it going on, I can't really speak this hip-hop thing. That's how it started, on some braggadocious. That's been going on since

0: mind whip.
1: Blower some. Blower some.
0: Blower shine.
1: Blower some. Some. Blower some. Blower some. Some. Blower some. Blower some. Blower some. Some. Some. Some. Some. Some. Some. Some. Some. Some. Some. Some. Some. Some. Some. Some. Some. Some. Some. Some. Some. Some. Some. Some. Some. Some. Some. Some. Some. Some. Some. Some. Some. Some. Some. Some. Some. Some. Some. Some. Some. Some. Some. Some. Some. Some. Some. Some. Some. Some. Some. Some. Some. Some. Some. Some. Some. Some. Some. Some. Some. Some. Some. Some. Some. Some. Some. Some. Some. Some. Some. Some. Some. Some. Some. Some. Some. Some. Some. Some. Some. Some. Some. Some. Some. Some. Some. Some. Some. Some. Some. Some. Some. Some. Some. Some. Some. Some. Some. Some. Some. Some. Some. Some. Some. Some. Some. Some. Some. Some. Some. Some. Some. Some. Some. Some. Some. Some. Some. Some. Some. Some. Some. Some. Some. Some. Some

0: The first cut on this record has been cross-format focused for airplay success.
1: Did I tell you about yesterday?
2: No, tell me.
1: You know what happened to me?
2: Yeah.
1: He just didn't open the door for me.
2: Oh,
1: when I tried to let him in the car.

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This track kills fascism. This track kills fascism. This track kills fascism.

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Checking out my fellow Scorpion, Mad Lib.

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1: 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So much hatred, genocide, envy, trials and tribulations.

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